0: Welcome to NHK Newsline. I'm Keiko Kitagawa in Tokyo. The administration of U.S. President Donald Trump is escalating its campaign against the International Criminal Court. It's imposing sanctions on the court's leadership, including President Akane Tomoko. Akane is a Japanese judge who took office in 2024. The State Department released a statement from Marco Rubio on Tuesday. It described the ICC as corrupt and fatally politicized. It accuses the court of abusing its authority. The sanctions call for any assets held in the U.S. to be frozen. And the State Department says it's ready to take further action until the ICC can no longer threaten U.S. sovereignty. U.S. officials have objected to the court's approval of an investigation into alleged war crimes by American troops in Afghanistan, and they've condemned arrest warrants issued for Israeli Prime Minister Benjamin Netanyahu over alleged war crimes. They've imposed sanctions on judges and prosecutors involved in those cases. The ICC criticized the sanctions. It says targeting the court will undermine the rule of law and place the international legal order at risk. It insists that it will continue to work independently. Japan's Foreign Minister Motegi Toshimitsu has met the leader of Yemen's interim government, Rashad Mohammed al-Alimi. Their discussions included the need to safeguard shipping in the Middle East. The talks took place on Tuesday in Saudi Arabia. Al-Alimi's interim government is based outside Yemen due to a civil war involving Iran-backed Houthi rebels. The country sits on the Bab el-Mandeb Strait, which serves as an alternative to the Strait of Hormuz for oil shipments. Motegi said Yemen's stability is important for the development of the global community. He also condemned the Houthis for attacking ships and other targets in the waterway. Al-Alimi expressed gratitude for Japan's support. He also said he highly values Japan's policy of pursuing a free and open Indo-Pacific. Motegi and Alimi agreed to develop bilateral ties. Ebola is running rampant in the Democratic Republic of the Congo. The World Health Organization chief warns the outbreak is far from being under control. WHO Director General Tedros Adhanom Ghebreyesus told an emergency meeting the outbreak is moving unprecedentedly fast. It started spreading in May. The WHO says almost 5,000 people have been infected and more than 2,300 have died. The agency also says there are no effective vaccines for the virus behind the latest outbreak. Officials plan to mobilize over 1,000 more health workers and increase the number of hospital beds to 3,000. People in Japan's Chiba Prefecture outside of Tokyo are dealing with the aftermath of last week's record-breaking rainfall. Local officials confirm at least 13 people have died and one is still missing. This man's car was swept away by floodwaters and stopped moving. A male relative who rushed to the scene to help him went missing. The man eventually managed to get out of the car on his own, but his relative was found in a nearby rice paddy on Monday and confirmed dead.
1: When I think about it, I made a lot of mistakes. The road was the one I always use, so I followed it. But I regret doing so.
0: Over 2,300 houses were damaged by flooding. Work has been underway to move roughly 2,500 vehicles that were abandoned on roads in the city of Chiba after the deluge. Authorities say they expect all of them will be moved as early as Wednesday. Some drivers have hit abandoned vehicles. Police had confirmed at least 8 such cases by Tuesday. Most of them happened when it was dark. Japan's Crown Prince and Princess Akishino have departed for Paraguay. Their visit comes 90 years after the first Japanese immigrants arrived in the South American country. The couple left on a government plane from Tokyo's Haneda Airport on Tuesday. Ahead

0: the trip, they held a news conference on Thursday.
1: パラグアイの発展に貢献し、そしてパラグアイと日本の友好の架け橋となってきた、日本人移住者、日系の人たちに敬意を表したく思います。
0: During the nine-day trip, the two are scheduled to attend a commemorative ceremony in the capital Asuncion and meet President Santiago Peña Palacios. The Crown Prince and Princess plan to visit a number of Japanese settlement sites. They include La Colmena, where the immigrants first settled, and Iguazu, a leading farming district for wheat and soybeans. The couple is also expected to offer flowers at a monument dedicated to the pioneers and talk with the settlers and their descendants. Members of a Japanese government panel are working on a plan to help foreign residents. It includes learning about the language and rules for daily life. The program is aimed at creating an environment that enables a smooth adaptation to Japanese society. The plan will broadly cover medium to long-term residents. The online learning environment will also be available outside Japan.
2: The establishment of the program is an important issue from the perspective of realizing an orderly and inclusive society.
0: Topics at the meeting included the content and target participants of the program, as well as how to reflect the results in resident status screening. The panel confirmed it will continue discussions with the aim of starting the program in fiscal 2028.

0: For more on those stories, please visit NHK World Japan's website. Children at a park near Mount Fuji are honing their ninja skills by dashing across a pond on floating straw mats called goza. The event is hosted every summer by Mount Fuji Children's World in Fuji City, Shizuoka Prefecture. Participants run about 25 meters to the other side of the pond across plywood covered with mats as the path sinks beneath them.
1: I hope people enjoy the summer holiday experience of taking on such an exciting adventure while feeling the coldness of the water.
0: Most of the children made it across successfully, but some of the adults were not so lucky. And those were the stories for this hour.

0: Hi there! It's time for NHK World Japan's Easy Japanese. I'm Eriko Kojima.
1: And I'm Michael Reese. Let's have fun learning Japanese together. Now today, we'll be bringing you Lesson 25 on saying you're not feeling well. The main character in our skit is Tam, a student from Vietnam who lives in Haru-san house. She's been relaxing in the living room, but something seems to be wrong.
0: Listen to the skit for lesson 25.
2: Tam-san, 顔色が悪いですよ。どうしたんですか？
3: 喉が痛いんです。
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3: カイトが今作っています。
4: タムさん、できたよ。はい、どうぞ。
3: お大事に。
0: Now let's go over the skit line by line.
1: Haru-san is on the living room table. She's equipped with a sensor that detects problems, so her cheeks start to glow pale blue.
2: タムさん、顔色が悪いですよ。
0: Tam.You look pale.
2: どうしたんですか?
0: What's wrong?
1: Tam coughs and says,
3: 喉が痛いんです。
0: My throat hurts.
1: Haru-san says,
2: おやおや。
0: Oh dear.
1: Haru-san gives her some advice.
2: そんな時には生姜蜂蜜湯がいいですよ。
0: In times like these, ginger honey tea may help.
1: Mia says,
3: カイトが今作っています。
0: カイト is making you some now.
1: Then Kaito brings Tam the ginger honey tea.
4: タムさん、できたよ。
0: All ready, Tam.
4: はい、どうぞ。
0: Here you go.
1: Mia says to Tam,
3: お大事に。
0: Take care. Now ginger honey tea is made by pouring hot water over grated ginger and honey. It's set to work on sore throats and coughs.
1: Poor Tam. Let's hope she gets better soon. Today's key phrase is, my throat hurts.
3: 喉が痛いんです。
1: If you learn this pattern, you'll be able to say what's wrong with you when you're not feeling well.
0: First, look at the meaning of the key phrase. 喉 is throat.The ga that follows is a particle that indicates the part where you're feeling pain. 痛いんです means it hurts. Today's point is contained within 痛いんです. That is, んです. When you want to explain to someone that you're not feeling well, you add んです to the end of the sentence. 痛いんです is made up of the e adjective 痛い.Which means hurt, followed by this. In today's skit, Tam used it to explain her condition to Haru-san.
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5: 痛いんです。喉が痛いんです。喉が痛いんです。
1: Okay, got it?Listen to a conversation about other health problems.
6: どうしたんですか?
7: 頭が痛いんです。熱があるんです。
0: Let's review the conversation.
6: どうしたんですか?
1: What's wrong?
0: This is a phrase used to ask about someone's condition. どう is an interrogative meaning...How or what? Try to memorize the whole phrase.
7: 頭が痛いんです。
1: My head hurts.
0: 頭 means head. 頭が痛い means my head hurts.
7: 熱があるんです。
1: I have a fever.
0: 熱 means fever. And ある is a verb meaning to have. 熱がある means to have a fever.

0: As you can see in this case, not only adjectives, but verbs can also come before です。
1: Repeat the answer after listening to the conversation.
2: どうしたんですか？頭が痛いんです。熱があるんです。
1: Now, what would you say if your stomach hurts? Stomach is
2: お腹。お腹。
1: And hurts is
2: 痛い。痛い。
1: Right? Go ahead.
3: お腹が痛いんです。お腹が痛いんです。
0: How about if you were feeling sick from motion sickness? Feeling sick is
2: 気持ちが悪い。気持ちが悪い。
0: Now give it a try.
4: 気持ちが悪いんです。気持ちが悪いんです。
1: Okay, now you can explain what's wrong when you're feeling sick.Today's bonus phrase is this line by Mia. She said it to Tam, who was not feeling well. Memorize it and make it yours.
5: お大事に。
0: お大事に means take care. It's a phrase you use with someone who's ill or has been injured, hoping that person will get some rest and feel better soon.
1: Listen to how various people say it.
6: お大事に。
7: お大事に。
8: お大事に。
1: Now it's your turn. Listen and repeat.
2: お大事に。
0: Now let's listen to today's skit one more time.
9: タムさん、顔色が悪いですよ。どうしたんですか？
5: 喉が痛いんです。
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5: カイトが今作っています。
6: タムさん、できたよ。はい、どうぞ。
5: お大事に。
9: ハルさんの知恵袋。
1: Next up, Haru-san's bag full of advice. Today, what to do if you get sick in Japan?
0: Michael, how about you? What would you do if you got sick here?
1: Well, it would depend really on the symptoms. If it's not too serious, I'd probably buy something at a drugstore.
0: When the symptoms are not too serious, drugstores are convenient. If you describe your symptoms such as my stomach hurts or I have a fever, the pharmacist will show you some over-the-counter medicines.
1: What if you have to go see a doctor?
0: Well, you should find a clinic or a hospital that has the right kind of doctors who can treat your symptoms. After an examination, the doctor will give you a prescription. You can take that to the drugstore to be filled. The website of the Japan National Tourism Organization has a list of medical institutions that are prepared to accept international tourists, such as by offering information in various languages.
1: To access the site, search for Safe Travels in Japan, JNTO.You might want to bookmark it for reference. And you can also find nearby institutions by asking at the tourist information centers and hotel reception desks. In case of emergencies, however, dial 119 on the phone and ask for an ambulance.
0: Yes, that's 119. Please remember that number, although I do hope you never need it.We hope you enjoyed today's Easy Japanese.
1: Please join us again.

Japan has various kinds of landmarks that fascinate visitors. They range from cultural and historic locations to modern buildings created with cutting-edge technologies. What led to their creation and what were the challenges involved? The backstory of Japanese landmarks brings you the stories behind these amazing places. In this episode of The Backstory of Japanese Landmarks, we feature the world's tallest broadcast tower, Tokyo Skytree. Tokyo Skytree is 634 meters tall. Other landmarks such as the Tokyo Tower and Paris's Eiffel Tower have wide bases. But Tokyo Skytree is slim and more like a spire. Its color, named Skytree White, is based on the lightest shade of Japanese indigo blue. The tower can be seen from a great distance, but when people first see it, some think its form is rather simple. Tokyo Skytree was built using state-of-the-art Japanese technology. But that's not all. Traditional skills, respected and handed down over generations of craftspeople, also played a vital role in its construction. The base of Tokyo Skytree is triangular in shape when seen from above. This was designed to let people enter from the three sides of the surrounding areas. Meanwhile, the two observation decks at the heights of 350 meters and 450 meters are round and offer a 360-degree panoramic view. This means the cross-section of the tower's base is a triangle, but becomes round toward the top. Looking more carefully, Tokyo Skytree's outline is not made of straight lines. The lines are actually slightly curved. Depending where the tower is viewed from, some parts of the tower warp inwards, while other parts bulge outwards. This comes from traditional Japanese architecture. The inward warp is called sori, while the outward curve is called mukuri. Tokyo Skytree's towering outline is a combination of sori and mukuri. A particularly important feature of Tokyo Skytree is its earthquake resistance. The tower's construction began in 2008. 3 years later, in 2011, a massive earthquake struck eastern Japan. After overcoming a number of challenges posed by the disaster, the tower was completed in 2012. Tokyo Skytree has an outer frame and an inner column. The two are structurally detached. During an earthquake, the column acts as a weight and moves in the opposite direction as the outer frame. This reduces the impact of tremors. This anti-seismic structure was inspired by a traditional Japanese structure, the five-story pagoda. Five-story pagodas of Buddhist temples have a column at the center, similar to Tokyo Skytree. Due to their excellent quake resistance, there are no records of any wooden pagodas collapsing in an earthquake in Japan's history. Japan's oldest five-story pagoda is in Horyuji Temple in Nara, built more than 1,400 years ago. The wisdom of ancient people lives on in today's advanced technologies. Thank you for tuning in to the backstory of Japanese landmarks. We hope you have a chance to visit these landmarks and see for yourself what makes them so special.

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0: This is Asian View from NHK World Japan. I'm Keiko Kitagawa. The administration of U.S. President Donald Trump is ramping up its campaign against the International Criminal Court. It's imposing sanctions on the court's leadership, including President Akane Tomoko. U.S. officials have objected to the court's approval of an investigation into alleged war crimes by American troops in Afghanistan. They have also condemned an arrest warrant issued for Israeli Prime Minister Benjamin Netanyahu over alleged war crimes. The ICC criticized the sanctions and says it'll continue to work independently. South Korean media outlets say an annual joint military exercise with the U.S. has been scaled back. This comes after President Trump ordered the Pentagon to substantially reduce it. Trump announced the order on social media on Sunday. He said the exercise sends a totally inappropriate and hostile signal to North Korea. South Korean public broadcaster KBS reported that the duration of the drill has been cut in half, meaning it will end this week. Russia's foreign ministry has launched a protest with Japan after Tokyo objected to Russian President Vladimir Putin's visit to an island in what Japan calls the Northern Territories. On the day of Putin's visit, Japanese Prime Minister Takaichi Sanae said the islands are an inherent territory of Japan in light of historical facts and based on international law. The Russian ministry on Tuesday summoned Japan's ambassador Muto Akira. It said Deputy Foreign Minister Mikhail Galuzin expressed a firm protest. Japan's embassy in Moscow said Muto explained Japan's position on the matter. We are broadcasting from NHK in Tokyo. You can listen to our program on the NHK World Japan website. The defense ministers of Japan and Australia say they will strengthen the relationship between their countries and the U.S. to boost deterrence in the Indo-Pacific region. Koizumi Shinjiro and Richard Marles held talks in Canberra for about an hour on Tuesday. They agreed to aim for a stronger trilateral relationship and made note of enhanced exchanges such as participation by Japan's self-defense forces in joint exercises with Australia. Koizumi and Marles also said they will steadily promote joint development of new warships based on the Mogami-class frigate of the Japan Maritime Self-Defense Force. Koizumi told reporters that defense cooperation between Japan and Australia is closer than ever. Officials say 13 people have been confirmed dead after record heavy rain hit Japan's Chiba Prefecture last week. They say one person is missing in the region east of Tokyo. The officials say 63 people were staying in evacuation shelters as of 1 p.m. on Tuesday. Work has been underway to move roughly 2,500 vehicles that were abandoned on roads in Chiba City after they were inundated. Officials say they expect all of them will be moved as soon as Wednesday. A project team was set up on Tuesday to deal with the abandoned vehicles. The Japanese government held the first meeting of an expert panel on Tuesday to discuss a new program aimed at helping foreign residents learn the Japanese language and rules for daily life. The aim is to create an environment enabling smooth adaptation to Japanese society. Suzuki Hayato, State Minister of the Cabinet Office, explains.
1: The establishment of the program is an important issue from the perspective of realizing an orderly and inclusive society.
0: The plan will broadly cover medium to long-term residents. The online learning program will also be available outside Japan. A flame lighting ceremony has been held in Tokyo ahead of the 2026 Asian Games torch relay. The 20th Asian Games will open in the city of Nagoya in central Japan on September 19th. The torch relay begins on Saturday. The flame for the relay was lit on Tuesday in Tokyo. The city became the first Japanese venue for the Asian Games in 1958. Sprinter Kiryu Yoshihide lit a torch using the flame in the same cauldron that was used at the time. Flames will also be lit in Hiroshima on Thursday and Nagoya on Saturday. They will be combined with the flame from Tokyo before the start of the relay. The games will run through October 4th and will feature 43 sports. This is Asian View from NHK World Japan.